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7: My name is Ramesh. I'm from Bournemouth. 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
9: 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I think the presenters are brilliant. It's really a good show, and I think you guys are doing an amazing job.

0: Assalamu alaikum gran aur din ko khwaish kam stol ro aise jore aise takra aise taza aise zem zarmina aur mara ode tasl par pukto program da khaybar awaz tasu kawal shay insa shamil shay har dushanba sat wo baje da makam that's every monday 7 pm only on awaz na na ilme ta
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1: 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Focus on the road.
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2: Just because I'm a driver doesn't mean I can see you.
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1: 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Naam gum jayega, chehra badal jayega, meri awaaz se pehchan. 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
7: My name is Ramesh. 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

0: During the break, Simon's got up on the shelf and found what I thought was some sort of green pillow or cushion. It is, in fact, a giant leprechaun's hat.
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0: Now we've got this hat. Tremendous. Yes. Ali's on his way in.
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0: Hello, Ali. Malcolm here in Portsmouth. Many thanks for your two phone calls. I am now tuned into AWEF, and it's showing clearly on my digital sign on my radio. Lovely to hear you back again. See you soon. Bye.
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1: 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Naam gum jayega, chehra badal jayega, meri awaaz se pehchaan. 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

0: Hello there, Ali. It's Malcolm here. I've actually got Awaz FM on my digital radio now. Can you hear it playing in the background? Thoroughly enjoyed speaking to my old friend Rahia Baines this morning. Thank you very much.
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5: Hey, myself, why to write about, and I want to big up Awaz Radio, large up Ali. Look, I'm out here, I'm trying to make it work. I got plans, but the plans don't work. Look, I ain't got a push or move, and it work. Got a next show next day, I got to work. So we're going to push this thing until it works. Man, try to push up the, in the works. Yeah, I got bare new tracks in the works. Got really thick and find new tracks. I work, look, I ain't got a stress or rest, just work. Too much pressure, my head won't work. Man said the love, fake love don't work. Y'all said the love, fake love don't work. 9 to 5, I swear down, that's work. From morning, man, I put in the work. Man, I see man tried and failed and work. I'm dead or I'm dying, but I'm loving that's work. Big up Ali every time, I was radio.
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1: stuma khabar shukuma khale na na the asa regulates uk ads across all media including radio to make sure they stick to the rules. 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Oh, yes.
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2: हेलो, I'm calling from Stockholm, Sweden. This is Elton's mother. I just want to say it's amazing to hear your voice on the radio. I'm so proud of you. I love you. I miss him. And I'm so excited to come to Southampton for a visit.

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1: आपकी लापरवाही किसी के ख्वाबों को हमेशा के लिए अधूरा छोड़ सकती है। Focus on the road. 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
2: दोस्तों, मैं हूं सीमा सरगम। मेरा प्रोग्राम आवाज खैरियों की क्लब सुनना न भूलिए, जो कि हर संडे शाम 6 बजे से 8 बजे तक आवाज एफएम पे ब्रॉडकास्ट किया जाता है। इस प्रोग्राम में आप ही की आवाज में गाए हुए खैरियों की गीत पेश किए जाते हैं। अपने गीत भेजने के लिए व्हाट्सएप का ये नंबर जरूर नोट कर ले। नंबर है 07784691440। रिमेम्बर, आवाज खैरियों की क्लब एवरी संडे 6 to 8 p.m.

0: You see there was two adverts there that are labelled up. Let's have a look. Government ad. And this has come on. We've got four of them now. This must be updated by the big boss. Mm. I wonder if we've got to do government ads to appease the government to keep Ali out of prison.
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11: 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Is Jeevan Barsaat Nabhayenge Hum Dono. 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

0: Hello friends, my name is Rahi Baines and I've come to remind you to listen to my radio show Kinare Kinare every Tuesday between 11 a.m. and 1 p.m. As usual, there is loads of music, masti and manoranjan for you. 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
1: Hello, I can listen the song for Madison, please. 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Is Jeevan Bar Saath Nabhayenge Hum Dono. 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
1: आपकी लापरवाही किसी के ख्वाबों को हमेशा के लिए अधूरा छोड़ सकती है। Focus on the road. 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
4: I cannot figure out how to stop the genre of Pakistan pop playing in one of these feeders. So we may have to skip a few advert breaks or something. I don't know what we're going to have to do here, but we'll persevere on. But
5: I've just noticed your phone there, that BT one.
4: The old school
5: That's
4: one.
5: That's a nice phone,
4: That's
5: isn't
4: the studio
5: it?
4: Phone.
5: That's right, isn't it?
4: We don't turn that on.
5: Yeah. Does that, what number's that then?
4: Well, you put it on here.
5: Yeah.
4: On this feeder. But the if you look behind, it says Mike Live. When the phone rings, that flashes up green.
5: Ah.
4: And then you're like, you have to put everything on hold, speak to someone. I just don't know what's going on. It's just confusing. We even left a bit of paper. It's that taskmaster, Ali, the station manager, cracking the whip, saying it can't just be you two talking nonsense all week.
5: That's right, yeah.
4: You need to get someone else to talk nonsense with you.
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9: One in every 5 road deaths is a pedestrian. 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

0: I hate people that drop litter. Really makes me angry. There's no shortage of bins around. Although, I'm going to say my piece on bins. Those new style bins that have the thing that you pull out.
1: Oh, yeah.
0: Is it me, or I don't like touching a bin? Because you don't know what, you know, it's just disgusting. And you've got to actually pull this handle that all kinds of skanky people have touched. And it could have, like, rubbish residue on it. No, not for me. I'd rather take it home with me and put it in my own bin, which doesn't get collected often enough.
2: अपने कारोबार को कामयाबी की बुलंदियों पर ले जाने के लिए एडवर्टाइज कीजिए आप अपने आवाज एफएम पर लाइव नशरियात के अलावा आवाज सुना जा रहा है इंटरनेट पर दुनिया भर में स्पॉन्सर कीजिए अजान या फिर रंगारंग पंजाबी उर्दू पश्तो या हिंदी प्रोग्राम्स आवाज रेडियो पर और पहुंचाइए दुनिया के कोने कोने में आप अपनी आवाज आवाज एफएम के साथ
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2: In Britain today, we all know that many, many people are trapped behind the wheel of a car. 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

0: 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The ASA, keeping ads legal, decent, honest, and truthful. Oh, yes.
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2: How do you say it? 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
4: During the break, Simon's got up on the shelf and found what I thought was some sort of green pillow or cushion. 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

0: I don't think there's any love lost between
1: those two. Focus on the road. Wear your seatbelt. Don't use mobile phones while driving. Drive responsibly. घर पर आपका कोई इंतजार कर रहा है.
2: Just because I'm a driver doesn't mean I can see you.
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5: Just because you're driving doesn't take away my right of way.
2: Just because it seems clear doesn't mean you shouldn't stop.
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0: Let's do it.
1: I cannot figure out how to stop the genre of Pakistan pop playing in one of these feeders. So we may have to skip a few advert breaks or something. I don't know what we're going to have to do here, but we'll persevere on. But
0: I've just noticed your phone there, that BT one.
1: The old school
0: That's
1: one.
0: That's a nice phone,
1: That's
0: isn't it?
1: That's the studio phone.
0: That's right, isn't it?
1: We don't turn that on.
0: Yeah. Does that, what number's that then?
1: Well, you put it on here.
0: Yeah.
1: On this feeder. But if you look behind, it says Mic Live. When the phone rings, that flashes up green.
0: Ah.
1: And then you're like, you have to put everything on hold, speak to someone. I just don't know what's going on. It's just confusing.
2: अपने कारोबार को कामयाबी की बुलंदियों पर ले जाने के लिए एडवर्टाइज कीजिए आप अपने आवाज एफएम पर लाइव नशरियात के अलावा आवाज सुना जा रहा है इंटरनेट पर दुनिया भर में स्पॉन्सर कीजिए अजान या फिर रंगारंग पंजाबी उर्दू पश्तो या हिंदी प्रोग्राम्स आवाज रेडियो पर और पहुंचाइए दुनिया के कोने कोने में आप अपनी आवाज आवाज एफएम के साथ
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1: 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Focus on the road.
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6: Hello there, Ali. It's Malcolm here. I've actually got Hours FM on my digital radio now. Can you hear it playing in the background? Thoroughly enjoyed speaking to my old friend Rahia Baines this morning. Thank you very much.
7: In the meantime, we need Simon's assistant to put the sliders down to shut me up. 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
8: 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Oh, yes.
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2: Myself, White Arrival, and I want to big up Hours Radio, Large Up Alley. Look, I'm out here, I'm trying to make it work. I got plans with the pants don't work. Look, I ain't got to push or move any work. Got a next show next day, I got to work. So we're going to push this thing until it works. Man, try push up the inner works. Me, I got bare new tracks in the works. Girl, when you think of finding tracks, I got to work. Look, I ain't got to stress or rest, just work. Too much pressure, my head won't work. Man, to the love, fake love don't work. Y'all to the love, fake love don't work. Mind to vibe, I swear down, that's work. From morning, man, I put in the work. Man, I see man try to tell them work. I'm dead or I'm dying, but I'm loving that's work. Big up Ali every time I was radio.
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9: One in every five road deaths is a pedestrian. 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
10: लाइफ को अटकना नहीं आता तो फिर हम और आप क्यों रुकें? इस तेजी से दौड़ती जिंदगी का साथ दो, जिंदगी चले बिना रुके।

0: day. Myself, White to Ride About Now, I want to big up Hours Radio, Large Up Alley. Look, I'm out here, I'm trying to make it work. I got plans with the plans don't work. Look, I ain't got to push or move any work. Got a next show, next day I got to work. So I got to push this thing until it works. Man, try to push up the in the works. Me, I got bare new tracks in the works. Got really thick and fancy tracks, I got to work. Look, I ain't got to stress or rest, just work. Too much pressure, my head won't work. Man, to the love, fake love don't work. Y'all to the love, fake love don't work. 9 to 5, I swear down, that's work. From morning, when I put in the work, man, I see man try to tell them work. I'm dead, I'm dying, but I'm living that's work. Big up Ali every time, I was radio.
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4: You were going to cry just then. 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

Hello, I'm calling from Stockholm, Sweden. This is Elton's mother. 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I love you. I miss him. 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

0: ਜੀ ਸੱਜਣੋ, ਤੁਸੀਂ ਸੁਣਿਆ ਇਹ ਸੌਂਗ, ਵੈਲਕਮ ਸੌਂਗ, ਕੈਸਾ ਲੱਗਿਆ ਤੁਹਾਨੂੰ? ਸਾਨੂੰ ਤੇ ਜਿਹੜਾ ਲੱਗਿਆ ਸੀ ਤੁਹਾਨੂੰ ਦੱਸ ਹੀ ਦਿੱਤਾ, ਹੁਣ ਤੁਹਾਨੂੰ ਇਹ ਕੈਸਾ ਲੱਗਿਆ ਇਹ ਤੁਸੀਂ ਦੱਸੋਗੇ, ਇਹਦੇ ਉੱਤੇ ਆਪਣੀ ਰਾਏ ਦਿਓਗੇ, ਕਮੈਂਟਸ ਰਾਹੀਂ ਵੀ ਦੱਸੋਗੇ ਸਾਨੂੰ, ਤੁਸੀਂ ਮੈਸੇਜ ਰਾਹੀਂ ਵੀ ਦੱਸੋਗੇ ਸਾਨੂੰ, ਵਟਸਐਪ ਰਾਹੀਂ ਵੀ ਦੱਸੋਗੇ ਤੁਹਾਨੂੰ ਕੈਸਾ ਲੱਗਿਆ, ਆਪਣੀ ਆਪਣੀ ਰਾਏ ਜਿਹੜੀ ਹੈ ਇਹਦੇ ਉੱਤੇ ਤੁਸੀਂ ਲਾਜ਼ਮੀ ਦਿਓ।
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12: Akkan ki farmaish, Billu Munni aur Shams ki, Rampur, Meerut aur Itawa se. 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

0: The ASA regulates UK ads across all media, including radio, to make sure they stick to the rules. Simples. 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So we're keeping our ears open because every little helps. The ASA, keeping ads legal, decent, honest, and truthful. Oh, yes.
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0: In Britain today, we all know that many, many people are trapped behind the wheel of a car. We ask which is the best way to reach them. 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

0: 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And Katarisanasa, Jeremiah Waz, Sheldon Travasso Productions.
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1: 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You should be able to trust the ads you hear, whether you love them or hate them. So we're keeping our ears open because every little helps. The ASA. Keeping ads legal, decent, honest, and truthful. Oh, yes.
2: एक पल की लापरवाही।
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2: Just because I'm a driver doesn't mean I can see you.
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12: Hop on, the Retro Rickshaw is here and is taking you on a ride to the greatest hits of all time. 90s Bollywood bangers by Bombay Vikings and Kumar Sanu. Soulful Kannada melodies, classic Marathi tracks, and the freshest Indian remixes. All in one.

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0: In Britain today, we all know that many, many people are trapped behind the wheel of a car. We ask which is the best way to reach them. Let's see the figures. 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Overwhelming evidence that for the motorist, radio is the route that's right.
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0: Britain today, we all know that many, many people are trapped behind the wheel of a car. We ask which is the best way to reach them. Let's see the figures. Look at that, an enormous 14 million of them are listening to commercial radio. By contrast, only 300 are reading their newspapers whilst at the wheel, all of them cabbies. Overwhelming evidence that for the motorist, radio is the route that's right.
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0: In Britain today, we all know that many, many people are trapped behind the wheel of a car. We ask which is the best way to reach them. 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By contrast, only 300 are reading their newspapers whilst at the wheel, all of them cabbies. Overwhelming evidence that for the motorist, radio is the route that's right.
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0: In Britain today, we all know that many, many people are trapped behind the wheel of a car. 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
4: Boys who were infected with HIV and hepatitis when they were experimented on as school children have been recognised with a new memorial. During the 70s and 80s, boys with the blood clotting disorder, haemophilia, were given experimental blood products while they attended a boarding school in Hampshire. Amongst them was Richard Warwick.
5: My wife was told to have an abortion with our first child because of the HIV, so we could never start a family. So we missed out on that. But that's life, you know, I mean, these things happen.
4: A British man and his Greek wife are believed to be amongst those killed in a building collapse near the Acropolis in Athens. That's according to local reports. Emergency crews are said to have recovered six bodies following an explosion in a tourist district yesterday. The details are from the Greek broadcaster ERT. A private London members club popular with royals and A-listers has temporarily closed as police probe allegations of threatening behaviour and whether a weapon was brandished in a street near to Maison Estelle in Mayfair. That's the latest from Radio News Hub. I'm John Collins.
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8: My Lord, take this home. Lay me at the bottom of the river. 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

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And our WhatsApp number is 0778469140. That's 0778469140. The next song I'm about to play is Dildit Dusan's Do You Know? Metin Nukinapi Arakada. Hope you guys enjoy it. So here we go.

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Our studio number is 0238198070. That's 0238198070. And our WhatsApp number is 0778469140. That's 0778469140. I played Har Asik Meher Ho Jata Hai Mazboor. That's Asik Meher Har Asik Ho Jata Hai Mazboor. That's a mouthful. Imagine that. Saying that. Have you heard Asik Meher Har Asik Ho Jata Hai Mazboor? That's a very long song, but it is an amazing song. I see, I love one of these songs. It is beautiful. I hope you guys enjoyed it. The next song I'm going to play you is Ajamayanis by the one and only RDB. I remember hearing this song back in the day and it was amazing. It was actually on a cassette and I loved this tune when I used to listen to it, and then I haven't heard it from ages. And the only reason I remember this song is because I heard it from the movie Singers Bling. It's an amazing tune, guys. Hope you guys enjoy. And it's RDB Azamai. Here we go.

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1: 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That's 0238198007. And our WhatsApp number is 0784691440. That's 0784691440. Obviously, I played before is Just the Way You Are by the one and only Bruno Mars. The next song I'm going to play you is Tera Hone Laga Hu, and this is another amazing tune. So hope you guys enjoy. Here we go.

What a tune, and that was Bindi Galiyan by the one and only Gudas Mann. Hope you guys enjoyed that. 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Our studio number is 0238198070. That's 0238198070. And our WhatsApp number is 0778469140. That's 0778469140. The next song I'm going to play you is Sip Sip, and it's by Jasmine Sandalas. Hope you guys enjoy. Here we go.

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1: 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Our studio number is 0238198007. That's 0238198007. And our WhatsApp number is 0778469140. That's 0778469140. The song I played before was Skoiler, Tanahai Tanahai. Hope you guys enjoyed it. The next song I'm going to play for you guys is Gym Class Heroes' Stereo Hearts, featuring Adam Levine. Hope you guys enjoy it. Here we go.

What a tune, and that was Eyes on You by the one and only Jason. Hope you guys enjoyed that tune. You are listening to The Devil Rises only on the Wires FM 99.8. Our studio number is 023-8198-0070. That's 023-8198-0070. And our WhatsApp number is 07-84-691-440. That's 07-84-691-440. The next song I'm going to play you is Baby Fire, and it's by Imran Khan. This is one of my favorite songs. It is an amazing tune, so I hope you guys enjoy it. Sit back, relax, and enjoy it.

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1: 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Focus on the road.
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12: My Lord, take this soul. 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

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The song I played for you before was One Love by Blue. Hope you guys enjoy. The next song I'm going to play you is Carb, and it's by Akil. Hope you guys enjoy it. Here we go.

Chasing Waterfalls. I'm joking, Chasing. That was Waterfalls by TLC. Hope you guys enjoyed that tune. You know, we'll always have a joke about this when they say, don't go chasing. Sometimes we just have a laugh. I love having a laugh sometimes, you know. Pretend it's saying Jason when it's chasing. But anyway, you are listening to The Devil Rises on Inner Wars FM 99.8. Our studio number is 0238198007. That's 0238198007. And our WhatsApp number is 0784691440. That's 0784691440. The next song I'm gonna play you is Tera Yaar Border. Hope you guys enjoy. I have not heard the tune for ages, so sit back, relax, and enjoy. Here we go.

That was Dil Wale Duniya Le Jayenge Tujhe Dekh. I hope you guys enjoyed that. You are listening to the Dev Varieties only on Awaaz FM 99.8. Our studio number is 0238198070. That's 0238198070. And our WhatsApp number is 0778469140. That's 0778469140. And guys, please do like my Facebook page, which is facebook.com/TheDevRise. The next song I'm going to play for you is Chenya Chenya, and it's from the movie Dil Se. It's one of my favorite childhood songs. So hope you guys enjoy it. Here we go.

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Our studio number is 0238198007. That's 0238198007. And our WhatsApp number is 0778469140. That's 0778469140. And guys, please do like my Facebook page, which is facebook.com/TheDevilRises. That's facebook.com/TheDevilRises. The song before I played with you was Party All Night, and it's from the movie Boss. Hope you guys enjoyed that tune. The next song I'm gonna play for you is High Rated Gabru, and it's by Guru Randhawa. Hope you guys enjoy it. Here we go.

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1: 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Our studio number is 0238198007. 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And our WhatsApp number is 0778461440. That's 0778461440. And guys, please do like my Facebook page, which is facebook.com/TheDevilRises. That's facebook.com/TheDevilRises. The song before that I played for you was Naja, and it was by Guru Rundhawa, one of my favourite songs. Hope you can enjoy that also. And I love the dance they do also when they move their head. It's pretty cool. They do it in the desert and it's amazing. So if you haven't seen the video of it, you should. I highly recommend it. It's a good video actually. The next song I'm going to play for you is Punjabi MC Mundiya Toh Bach Gaye. This is a classic song. Hope you guys enjoy it. Here we go.

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1: 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Sadly, it's time for me to go now, but I'll be back next week. Remember, The Devil Rises on every Saturday from 2 to 4, only on the Watts FM 99.8. I'll see you guys next time. 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
1: एक पल की लापरवाही, आपकी लापरवाही किसी के ख्वाबों को हमेशा के लिए अधूरा छोड़ सकती है। Focus on the road. Wear your seatbelt. 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
2: That many people are trapped behind the wheel of a car. 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
1: Burnham has promised to set the UK on a new course, saying the decade since the Brexit vote has brought drift and division. The Prime Minister is in Liverpool for his first Labour Party conference as leader, where he's promising a new direction for the country.
2: We've had a decade since Brexit, and it's been a decade of too much drift, too much division, and we need to draw a line on that. We need to set out a new direction for the country.
1: CNN's been left off Air Force One for Donald Trump's trip to a college football game in Tennessee today. It's the latest move in an ongoing dispute between the US president and the media. Russian attacks have killed four people across Ukraine as the aerial war between Moscow and Kyiv intensifies. And someone in the UK has bagged £111 million in last night's Euro Millions draw. Tuesday's jackpot is now an estimated £14 million. That's the latest from Radio News Hub.
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2: Prime Minister says Britain needs a fresh start after a decade of drift and division since the Brexit vote. Andy Burnham has arrived in Liverpool for his first Labour conference as a leader, promising growth across the country and renewed hope for the future.
3: Good growth in every postcode, hope in every heart. That's what the Labour Party under my leadership will be all about. It's wonderful to be in Liverpool with you all, and we're going to have a great week.
2: Heathrow's plans for a third runway have been delayed by 4 years. The airport says it's no longer possible to meet the 2035 deadline, with the new runway now expected to be open by 2039. And the new couples for Strictly's 2026 series will perform their first live dance tonight. The launch show last weekend opened with a dance number from the professionals, judges and new hosts, and showed the stars meeting their partners for the first time on the dance floor. That's the latest from Radio News Hub.
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4: This is the Winchester Talking Newspaper for the week ending the 25th of September 2026.

0: Hello and welcome to the Winchester & District Talking Newspaper with extracts from the Hampshire Chronicle for the week ending the 25th of September. Your readers today are Nikki Baring.
1: Hello.
0: Norma York.
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0: And Richard Stead.
3: Hello.
0: And I'm your presenter, Keith Vincent. And the main headlines this week: fraudster is given reprieve of 6 months. Hospice buries time capsule to be opened in 50 years. And residents in call for road safety measures. So, Nikki, may we have the story behind the first headline, please?
1: Which was: fraudster is given reprieve of 6 months. Youth club treasurer could repay £30,000. A woman who admitted defrauding a youth football club of around £30,000 has 6 months to pay the money back. Christy Faithful has been granted a six-month adjournment before being sentenced. She's expecting to inherit money in a will. Faithful, the former secretary and treasurer of Meon Valley-based Waltham Wolves, appeared at Portsmouth Crown Court on Friday, September the 18th, having previously pleaded guilty to one count of fraud by a person in a position of trust. The court heard the offending involved losses to the football club of around £30,000. Mitigating barrister Alec Williams asked the court to adjourn sentencing, arguing that she was due to inherit money from her late stepfather's estate and could be in a position to repay the club. Mr. Williams said, "I would like to submit an application for your honour to adjourn sentencing. At the heart of this is the loss to the football club of a figure of around £30,000. The club would be keen to get its money back. She's in a position where she is the beneficiary of a will of her stepfather, who passed away in April. His estate includes a house and money of unknown value. In short, she has on the horizon money coming in, and I can't give you an exact date. The property is with the local estate agent and will be put on the market imminently." The court was told the proposed adjournment would allow time for the estate to be administered and potentially provide funds which could be used to compensate the club. Responding, Prosecutor Lisa White-Bowles said the priority should be ensuring Waltham Wolves receives compensation as quickly as possible. Ms. White-Bowles said, "It is much easier for the victim, the football club, to obtain compensation than through proceedings. It would be preferable to receive those funds back in as quickly as possible." Following submissions from both sides, Harris agreed to inment in terms to be in a position £30,000. "I will adjourn the hearing." Faithful's sentencing was postponed for 6 months and will now take place on March the 18th. Faithful remains due to be sentenced for fraud by a person in a position of trust when the case returns to Portsmouth Crown Court next year.
2: Hospice buries time capsule to be opened in 50 years. A special time capsule has been buried in the gardens of Winchester Hospice to mark its 5th anniversary. The capsule marks 5 years since Winchester Hospice opened on September the 18th, 2021. Staff, patients and families attended a ceremony to bury the capsule in the hospice garden, which will be opened in 50 years. Maddie Thompson, a palliative care medicine consultant nurse, end-of-life care lead at Hampshire Hospitals NHS Foundation Trust and Winchester Hospice trustee, helped open the hospice. She said, "I've seen evidence for a while that a hospice was needed for local people. Our patients were having to travel a long way to receive hospice care, which meant their families also had to travel to see them. We needed a better solution, and I was delighted when we launched the appeal to transform an unused building on the hospital grounds. The appeal is incredibly well supported by people of Winchester, and I was overwhelmed with pride when we welcomed the first patient in the hospice exactly 5 years ago today." Ms. Thompson hopes future staff will enjoy

0: joy opening the capsule. She said, I think of a new team here in the future, digging up the time capsule to see what we were up to in the early days is just wonderful to think about. I'm excited for the future of Winchester Hospice and everything it will do to support local people. The capsule contains a letter from staff and patients, charity board minutes, printed materials, a Purple Night Walk poster, personal notes, and the Hampshire Chronicle front page. Winchester Mayor, Councillor Jamie Scott, who helped bury the capsule, said, I've been delighted to support Winchester Hospice this year as one of my chosen charities. I have been honoured to spend a bit of time here meeting patients, staff and volunteers and can see the impact of local donations and the exceptional care being given every day. I hope patients and staff in 50 years take great delight in opening this time capsule. I wonder how Winchester will have changed in that time. The hospice has stayed open every day since welcoming its first patient, thanks to the local community generosity. Mark Haney, head of charity, said, we are so proud to have such a fantastic support from our community. Every penny really does make a difference to those we're able to care for, and I want to take this opportunity to thank everyone who has donated in whatever way to the hospice since the first announced our plans to open. Over the years, the Hospice Purple Night Walk has raised almost £100,000 with funds supporting care for people in Winchester with life-limiting or terminal illnesses. And there's two pictures. There's one of Helen Owen and the Mayor of Winchester, Mark Haney, Nick Vaughan and Maddie Thomas standing there, and the Mayor has a large spade raised above his head, and Nick and Maddie are holding the time capsule, and they're in the garden of the hospice. And below that, there is Nick Vaughan holding the time capsule itself, which is a silver drum. But I suppose it has inscription on it, but I can't see that.
1: The next headline, residents in call for road safety measures. Winchester residents say traffic linked to the Kings Barton development is creating rat runs on local roads as they call for new 20-mile-per-hour limits and safety measures. The calls come after Hampshire County Council approved new traffic orders for Kings Barton, including a 20-mile-per-hour speed limit and 14 speed humps as part of measures to improve safety within the development. But residents in nearby Week say surrounding roads are already being used as alternative routes by drivers, avoiding congestion on Andover Road. Roger Heath, 45, who lives on Berwick Avenue with his family, said the issue was not opposition to the planned closure of Andover Road, but the wider impact of the development on neighbouring areas. We're not against Kings Barton or anything like that. This is just about sensible transport planning, residential character and safety. Most people who wrote in objecting, it wasn't about the end of a road closure, which we're actually agnostic on. It's about this wider issue. Mr. Heath said roads, including Berwick Avenue and Stony Lane, both in Week and Priors Dean Road in Hairstock, had already become what he described as rat runs for motorists avoiding congestion on Andover Road. The concern is that the new traffic measures at Kings Barton could put further pressure on nearby 30-mile-per-hour routes where there are fewer traffic calming measures. For that reason, residents are calling on Hampshire County Council to introduce similar measures in neighbouring areas, including 20-mile-per-hour limits, traffic calming and safer crossings. Mr. Heath said, the first thing is we need 20 mile per hour on Berwick Avenue, Stony Lane and Priors Dean Road, because these are the roads that are going to essentially become the highway when Winchester Avenue closes. We also want to see some safer crossing points. things like speed humps or road narrowing, practical engineering, things like that need to be done for safer crossings. He added that residents wanted greater consistency between the safety measures introduced at King's Barton and those available to nearby communities. What we are looking for is equal treatment. We want officers to take a wider view of the impact of this development on Winchester and to think about it in the round. Mr. Heath also highlighted concerns about children travelling through the area, pointing to the number of schools and educational facilities nearby, including Peter Simmons College, Westgate School, and local nurseries. The council has been approached for comment. There is a photograph of Mr. Heath, of 45, who lives on and right by one of a road sign for Berwick Avenue.
2: Thank you. That concludes the headlines. Now we continue with the death announcements, Christian comment, letters to the editor, Chronicle comment, first person, and Belgarum. So we start with the death announcements this week. Blaw. Geoffrey Donald Blaw, who died at Winchester Hospice on the 20th of September, aged 86. Carr, Janet Vaughan Carr, died at Winchester Hospice on the 10th of September, aged 88. Cooper, Thomas James Cooper, died peacefully at home on the 25th of August, aged 91. Dibb, Eileen Joan Dibb, died peacefully on the 30th of August, aged 98. Dixon, Gillian Lavinia Dixon, died peacefully on the 29th of August, aged 76. Jones, Catherine Sally Jones, former resident of Whitchurch, passed away in Monmouth on the 8th of August, aged 67. Mullins, Jeanette Mullins, died peacefully on the 30th of July. Preedy, Anthony Reginald Morris Preedy, died at Maypole Care Home Hedge End on the 30th of August, aged 83. Sawyer, David Guy Sawyer, died peacefully at Winchester Hospice on the 1st of September, aged 83. Tut, Brian John Tut, died peacefully on the 18th of August. And Willoughby, Leslie John Willoughby, died peacefully at home on the 15th of September, aged 82. Now we have Christian comment. Richard, please.
1: Great art speaks to us down the years. I have written before about Piero della Francesca, one of the greatest Renaissance artists, and I am lucky enough to have just been on a visit to Italy to see almost all his extant paintings there. I'd already seen these in London and New York. Not much of his work has travelled, because he did a lot of frescoes on church walls, and so they are not going on any world tours. In the happy nature of things, I also saw a lot of other religious paintings, and of course the churches. So I've come back full of the beauty, the wonder, the peace, the places, and the strong sense of faith. As a friend said, the faith speaks patiently and persistently from the art in Italy, which summed it up so well. It is very striking how strong religious observance was in the 14th, 15th, and 16th centuries, how important to everyone. You get the feeling that the people there had so much to face, death, war, plague, lack of medical knowledge, that religion was a way of trying to make sense of the world, something to believe in, something that might just tilt the odds in your favour if you prayed enough or donated to the poor, or built churches, or paid artists to produce something beautiful. And they recognised the peace and comfort that can come with meditative prayer. We know so much more now about medicine, about the causes and effects of different factors and what happens to us. One of the biggest gains is that we no longer lose huge numbers of women in childbirth, something that keeps coming home to you as you look at the art and the churches. and money and nobility were no protection. No wonder they prayed. The treatment of illness is so much better now. Education is more widespread. But it sometimes seems that we are just facing different kinds of problems. And there is still as much war and violence as there was then. It can be hard to try to stay positive and optimistic. And that is where church can come in. People get comfort from praying, attending services, reading the Bible and finding words of encouragement. All of these things are open to all. The problems of the world can seem insurmountable, but we can start small with what we can do to it, what we can do ourselves. There are many reasons to be glad we live now and not back in time, without modern inventions and technology, but still we can sometimes envy them their faith, their certainty that life had meaning, that God would look after them, the prayerful appeals would be heard. They could ask for forgiveness and hope for redemption. There was a way to assuage guilt if they had done something wrong. They could celebrate a feast day and know there was a purpose to everything. And all that is true now. Many of us have the faith to be able to look hard for some light at the end of the tunnel. Contributor to Christian Comment Today this week was Moira Redmond.
2: Thank you. Now we go to letters to the editor. Nikki, please.
3: And the first one from Chris Gillam, headed A Car-Free City Centre. Keith Rogers takes Ian Tate to task for that ridiculous statement that he should have no car parking in Winchester City Centre, Chronicles September the 3rd. What is ridiculous about having car parking free city centres? There are plenty of European cities that achieve this and which are probably more prosperous than Winchester. Cars limit access to city centres by more efficient and more sustainable means and therefore limit the footfall in the commercial centre. It is well established that more car-dominated towns correlate with lower economic vitality. Car-free towns are healthier, much more pleasant, and release a great deal of space for more socially, environmentally and economically useful purposes. Mr. Rogers' chicken and egg argument is irrelevant. It is true that public transport over much of the district is patchy and inadequate. But this is because our government and our local councils go out of their way to encourage car domination, effectively through massive subsidy of the externalities of such transport, discouraging the use of public and active transport alternatives. If we had a car-free city, public transport access would work and would be affordable. If those from Alsford who drive to Winchester took the bus instead, there would be more buses to take. But even without public transport access from rural communities to city centres, Mr. Rogers' statement makes no sense. Why? Because he finds access to the city more difficult than it is for people that live in the city. Does he feel he should burden the lives of those residents by parking there? If he feels he has to drive, why should he not put himself into the same position as them by using, say, park and ride? What we see here, and which underlies all the madness of British transport policy, is a case of the fallacy of composition. We cater for a few people at the expense of most, without actually, in the end, benefiting even them. As with the classic example of the theatre, where someone stands up to get a better view of the stage, and the action cascades so that almost no one has a better view than before, but almost everyone is more uncomfortable. Ian Tate is right. Our councils need to be bolder and give us a sensible transport disposition. Getting rid of one car park after 45 years of promising it is prevarication at scale. Like A.A. Milne's Old Soldier, who never could think what he ought to do first, and so in the end did nothing at all. And that's from Chris Gillam, Upper High Street, Winchester.
0: Trial 20-mile-an-hour limit and speed bumps. Your report, Chronicle September the 10th, said that Andover Road closure has been approved by Hampshire County Council, also described attendant plans for Winchester Avenue, the replacement route into the city from the north, to have a 20-mile-an-hour speed limit and 14 speed bumps. In the light of this, I wonder if the council will consider trialling these speed limits and speed bumps on Andover Road before the closure. At very low cost, this would allow the council to assess the knock-on impact on traffic patterns. Yes, the idea is too ridiculous to contemplate, just as ridiculous as closing the road in the first place. And that was from Richard Evans of Fordington Avenue, Fulford, Winchester.
1: Curbside Knight in Shining Armour. This is from Anne Middleton of Cawdon Common. On Tuesday, September 16th, I experienced a wonderful act of kindness on the streets of Winchester. Driving my car in the Colebrook Street area, I realised that I had clipped a curb. I knew immediately that I had damaged a tyre, and a young man passing by also noticed and signalled to me that I had a puncture. I was distraught, picturing the complications that might ensue in getting me and my car home. However, the young man said, "I can fix that for you." And within 10 minutes, he had replaced the damaged tyre with my spare one on the spot. Despite my offers of payment, he was a perfect example of unassuming modern-day chivalry and was soon on my way, and I was soon on my way home again. I only learnt from this young gentleman that he was called Gerald and he was from Andover. "Well, Sir Gerald of Andover, you saved my day. Thank you." And that's from Anne Middleton of Cawdon Common.
3: And this from Tony Gaster, headed, "Any ideas for low water gardening?" Before I read it, I will just describe the photograph that's above it of a painted lady butterfly of a saffron yellow with brown markings and spots and things sitting on a sort of purpley pink buddleia flower. It's very beautiful and it's taken by Angela Neild. To continue, "I am a keen gardener and have been for 30 years. From what Southern Water tell me, I need to stop because obviously gardens need water. I've looked at an underground tank, but the cost would be about £4,000. I already have 12 water butts, but that's not enough. So, readers, any suggestions? My trees and shrubs are mostly okay without rain, but fruit and vegetables have really suffered. I wonder what the effect would be if we all stopped growing edible crops." From Tony Gaster, Old Kennels Lane, Oliver's Battery.
0: The threat to democracy. Excuse me. Before the Great Reform Act of 1832, Britain's rotten boroughs were parliamentary constituencies with tiny electorates, often dominated by a wealthy landowner or patron who could effectively determine who became the MP. Some, such as Old Sarum, returned two MPs despite having scarcely any resident voters. We congratulate ourselves that such a system belongs to the past. Yet today we seem increasingly relaxed about allowing the wealth to buy political influence by another route. Large donations to political parties. Large donations to political parties undermine democracy. Whether they come from the wealthy individuals, companies, trade unions, lobby groups or campaigning organisations, the question inevitably arises, what does the donor expect in return? America illustrates the danger. President Trump has promised a $5,000 dividend to every adult American citizen if Republicans retain control of both houses of Congress. Whatever is legal description, it's difficult not to see such a conditional cash compromise as an attempt to buy electoral support. Protecting democracy needs not be complicated. Simply set a maximum political donation of £50 per donor per year with one donation only, whether the donor is an individual business, trade union, lobby group or other organisation. Political parties would then have to win support through their ideas and their members rather than through the depths of their benefactors' pockets. Otherwise, having abolished the rotten borough, we risk reinventing it. And that was from Joss Creese of Rareridge Lane, Bishop's Waltham.
1: Cycle lanes at Problem Junction. I look forward to attending the consultation meeting about changes to the Oliver's Battery Junction. That's in the Chronicle, September 17th. The recent chaotic traffic in the Badger Farm Road, due to the endless road closures and motorway accident reroutes, has prepared me for what would ensue should another set of traffic lights be introduced. We already have three sets in 400 metres between Pitt and Battery Hill to back up traffic at peak times. I am hoping there are some more useful ideas, as in Steve Morgan's last week article in the Chronicle. Mini roundabout options seemed fairly sensible. However, with this Lib Dem council getting involved, the words of the great Frank Sinatra come to mind. And then I go and spoil it all by saying something stupid like cycle lanes. Nay, nay, and thrice nay, as the comic genius Frankie Howard would put it. You only have to look at the avenue and Hill Lane in Southampton to see they were an expensive folly that were eventually reversed. The footpaths that the cyclists like riding on are entirely adequate, and there is an underpass for pedestrians. I agree something must be done, as I often have trouble getting out of Meadow Way at Sandbridge Roundabout. But let's do it in a sensible and practical way, and not the usual net zero nonsensical option. That was from Ted Hart of Badger Farm.
2: Thank you. That concludes the letters, and now we move on to editorial comment, please, Nikki.
3: Which is headed Beauty of Things Being Various. Open any edition of the Hampshire Chronicle, and you're reminded that local newspapers are a curious and wonderful thing. Where else could readers move from a story about a fraudster to news about the future of Droxford Fire Station to a photograph of the Premier League trophy drawing a crowd at Winchester City Football Club? In the space of a few pages, concern, celebration and community spirit sit alongside one another. People in the Meon Valley are understandably worried about proposals that could affect emergency cover in Droxford. Just a few pages earlier, football fans have been enjoying a much happier spectacle with a close-up look at the trophy every Premier League player dreams of lifting. There is also the latest chapter in the debate over improvements to the Oliver's Battery Junction. It matters enormously to the thousands of people who use the road network every day. The city mill is being restored. A time capsule is being buried for future generations to discover. Friends of King Alfred buses are keeping local transport history alive. The Chronicle held an open day that attracted more than 50 people. Winchester Green Fair is bringing people together around environmental issues, while the autumn harvest at Boaz offers a reminder of the connection between our communities and the land around them. One is reminded of the beautiful poem by Louis MacNeice, Snow, in which the poet spits tangerine pips into a log fire as it snows outside and feels the drunkenness of things being various. Living in Winchester gives you that giddy feeling. Taken together, these stories reveal the value of a local newspaper. They are different in subject, but united by place. They tell us who we are and why our communities continue to matter.
2: Thank you. Norma, you've got first person, please.
0: Yes, and this today is by Kimberly Barber. And it's Trusted Local News Irreplaceable. The other day, I was at a lunch meeting with a community group when someone leaned across the table and asked me a question that, a few years ago, would have sounded like the plot of a science fiction film. So will AI eventually kill us all? I replied that it most likely would be able to someday, but for now we are seeing the benefit. For all the jokes about robots taking over the world, Artificial intelligence is no longer sci-fi. It has become today's reality. You only have to look at the headlines. Tech leaders have repeatedly warned about the risks of advanced AI. Some of the very people creating these systems have compared the threat posed by artificial intelligence to pandemics and nuclear weapons. Is humanity building something it may not one day be able to control? The systems being built are so mind-blowingly complex and are generating staggering amounts of money. It would seem futile that any tech boss would want to develop something that might one day backfire on them. But while the debate about the future AI apocalypse grabs the headlines, most of us are already experiencing a far more immediate AI revolution. In most offices, workplaces, schools, shops, it's quietly changing the way we live, work and access information. Last week, Reform UK's Robert Jenrick jumped on the AI bandwagon and said a future government could use artificial intelligence to help identify benefit fraud and save taxpayers billions. It might be a political ploy to give the appearance that his party would be in control, but supporters see that it is common sense. If technology can spot patterns, analyse huge amounts of data and identify suspicious claims more quickly than a human team, why wouldn't we use it? Whether you agree with the policy or not, it highlights something important. AI is no longer a futuristic concept. Some of the things it can do are undeniably beneficial for us. Banks can use it to identify fraud. Doctors use it to help spot illnesses and hopefully find cures for things like dementia. Supermarkets use it to predict what customers will buy, and advertisers know what it's worth showing you. And yes, journalists in my newsroom are using it too. Having an AI help sub-edit, research and organise has helped to free up time to focus on other areas. It's also shone a spotlight on what journalism actually is. It is more than just copywriting. Anyone who naively thinks that they can just use AI to write news stories is missing the point. News stories, especially good local ones, are about spotting and identifying what matters to a community. It's about having those connections, finding the thing that needs to be told, sharing the story that would have an impact later on down the line. Artificial intelligence is undoubtedly a powerful tool. It can transcribe interviews in seconds. It can summarise lengthy council reports. It can help analyse large data sets. In a busy local newsroom, those abilities can save valuable time. But AI cannot sit through a parish council meeting and notice the tension. It cannot knock on the door of a bereaved family and listen with empathy. It cannot build trust with a whistleblower. And it certainly cannot replace the judgment, experience and humanity that good journalism requires. The reality is that for hundreds of years, local news has adapted to new technology. The same will happen with AI. Used responsibly, it has enormous potential and it could strengthen local journalism rather than weaken it. Yes, there are genuine concerns about misinformation, deepfake videos, copyright, privacy and the concentration of power. But fear should not stop us from exploring the benefits. Back at the lunch meeting, I didn't have a definitive answer to the question about whether AI will one day destroy humanity. What I do know is this: the greatest threat facing most communities today is not a rogue supercomputer plotting world domination. It's the erosion of trusted local news.
2: Thank you. Now we have an item from Belgarn, the alternative look at the news, please, Richard. Thank you. Now we have an item from Belgarn, the alternative look at the news, please, Richard.

0: The Great Platinum Award for WildSurf is such a wonderful honour. My passion has always been helping people reconnect, both to their inner landscape and to the natural world around them. Bringing together the wisdom of WildSurf and launching the Centre for Transpersonal Studies right here in Winchester makes this year exceptionally special. The Janie Lee Grace Platinum Awards recognise excellence in natural health, holistic well-being and conscious living. WildSurf was commended for its guidance on reconnecting with nature, featuring 400 curated outdoor experiences, sacred sites and nature-based rituals across Britain. The win comes during a landmark year for Ms. Priman, who recently announced the Centre for Transpersonal Studies, the centre's flagship personal coaching program, which is aligned with the International Coaching Federation, ICF, will begin in January 2027 at the University of Winchester. And this is accompanied by a photograph of Ms. Pruin, with her hands standing at, celebrating in her own way the winning of the award.
1: Thank you. Now we have this week's announcement, and we start with what's on. Some items from the Theatre Royal. On Sunday, the 11th of October, there are two performances by comedian and ventriloquist Max Fulham, with a show, Monkey Business, at 2:30 p.m. for the matinee, suitable for ages 5 and above. And then an evening show called Memory Foam, which is aimed at more mature audiences, or at least 16 and above. If you want more details on that from the Theatre Royal box office, it's 01962 840 440. And a couple of days later, on Tuesday the 13th of October, at 7 p.m. in the Theatre Royal, they're doing a National Theatre Live screening of The Misanthrope, the story of a novelist, Alice, played by the Killing Eve star, Sandra Oh. So that's a National Theatre live screening. It's at 7 p.m. If you want more details, the Theatre Royal box office website will give details, or you can ring them on 01962 840 440. And on Saturday the 10th of October, Winchester Poetry Day will take place at the Arc in Jury Street. There's a full programme of readings, drop-in sessions and interactive events. For more information, it's on the Winchester Poetry Festival website, or you can telephone the ARC on 01962 398 046. Now, lighting up time ends on Friday the 25th of September at 6:56 a.m. and begins at 6:58 p.m. On Wednesday the 30th of September, it ends at 7:03 a.m. and begins at 6:46 p.m. And if you know someone who is sight impaired and would like to receive our free recordings, or if you have a problem with the recording you've received from us, please contact us on 01962 711 998. That's 01962 711 998. And that number can also be found on the key fob attached to the memory stick. And now we continue with further items of general news. Nikki.
2: And following on from the editorial comment, Premier League trophy brought to Winchester for fans to see. Winchester City FC hosted the Premier League trophy at a function giving fans a rare chance to see it. The trophy was displayed at the Hillier Way Clubhouse on Tuesday, September the 22nd, so fans could have their pictures taken with it. Club chairman Ken Raisbeck said, "A big part of this evening is the Football Foundation, who are a key partner for us in accessing the grant to lay the Astro Pitch. That grant funding and the ability to have an Astro Pitch has transformed our club in terms of, rather than having a pitch we can only access once or twice a week, we can now access it 7 days a week, all weathers. It means that our youth and juniors, the Flyers, walking football, there's now a number of uses for the pitch that turns it into a destination. The Football Foundation were having an away day today, and they select previous podcasts.

0: projects to come down and see where the hard work goes. They are our guests this evening, and as part of the Premier League, we were very generous and allowed them to bring the trophy as well. It's great. It's perhaps the closest that Winchester will get to the Premier League trophy, but it's great that our team and supporters can come along and see it. And there's a photograph of Deirdre Evans and Jenny Goodman displaying the cup, which is enormous. I would say it's at least a foot and a half tall and very sparkly with a crown on the top. Is that normal?
1: I don't know.
0: Anyway, very impressive.
2: Flower power at Mill reaches a new milestone. And flower is spelt F-L-O-U-R. A community and heritage lottery funded project is seeing the UK's oldest water mills milling flour once more, has reached an exciting engineering milestone. The famous River Itchen, which powers beneath the National Trust Winchester City Mill in Hampshire, has been temporarily dammed so that the new sluice gate can be safely installed. A blue flume has also been fitted to maintain a small flow of water through the mill race, allowing aquatic wildlife to move freely while the work is underway. The sluice gate, which will be completed by the end of September, replaces a gate that had reached the end of its life and needed to be removed. This is a crucial phase in the wider project to reinstate the mill's water wheel and restore flower production to this industrial heritage gem after 4-year pause. The sluice gate controls the flow of water through the building. It is rarely seen, but fundamental connection between the mill, the river that runs beneath the city, and the ancient tradition of stone ground flower production. Millwright and restoration engineer Ian Clark has been working on site at the mill for 4 months, building the new sluice gate as well as the 3-metre-wide, 2-tonne water wheel, which will be completed in early 2027. The previous water wheel was officially decommissioned in February 2023 due to general wear and tear. Ian has a long association with Winchester City Mill. In 2003, he restored the water wheel, gears and millstone, allowing the mill to grind wheat into flour for the first time in 90 years. Since then, he has carried out repairs and improvements. This project has been made possible thanks to the support from Heritage Lottery Fund and a public fundraising campaign that raised over £130,000. Kim Burrell, Winchester City Mills Operation Manager, "This is really exciting moment of our plans to bring back flour production to Winchester City Mill after several years. It was quite nerve-wracking watching the contractors install the temporary dam, but it's worked beautifully with the aquatic wildlife passing through unhindered. It's going to be wonderful to see and hear the mill in operation once more. Hopefully in a few months' time we will be unveiling a new water wheel and supplying flour to our on-site cafe. Climate extremes could impact on future of the Winchester City Mill. This summer's drought saw the lowest water levels at the mill for several years. Low water levels affect the mill's ability to make flour, and adversely, intense rainfall can damage the water wheel. Winchester City Mill is open Thursday to Sunday, 10 a.m. to 4 p.m, and it's free of charge. And there is actually a lovely picture, which would make a very good jigsaw puzzle, of the men standing by the new installed blue sluice gate, a blue flume and the sluice gate. And it's interesting to see that in the picture, they're standing only knee high in water. So it's obviously working.
3: MP's campaign on fire station future. Excuse me. A fire station in the Meon Valley could shut, leading to devastating consequences, Winchester's MP has warned. Lib Dem MP Danny Chambers has highlighted proposals for the future of Droxford Fire Station, which could see its rebuild scrapped, the building demolished, the fire engine relocated, and the crew dispersed. Mr. Chambers said, "This is a terrible proposal. When a fire starts, every second counts." But local city councillors say they have been reassured there are no concrete plans for closure, but are concerned over the uncertainty. The future of the station will be discussed at the Fire Authority on October the 8th. Councillor Danny Lee, a Green who represents Meon Valley, Central Meon Valley, for Winchester City Council, said the clarification around the proposed funding reallocation is helpful, but it does not remove the fundamental concern. The safety of the existing building must, of course, come first, but the condition of a building and the future of emergency response provision across the Meon Valley are two different questions. If the rebuild is paused and the existing building subsequently becomes unusable, what happens next? We need clear answers to these questions before any decision is taken on the future of the rebuild. Mr. Chambers has launched a petition calling for the station to be saved. He has also pledged to urge the Hampshire and Isle of Wight Fire and Rescue Authority to reconsider the plans and push the government for additional funding for emergency services. Ben Allen, Assistant Chief Fire Officer, said the proposal was being put forward due to the deterioration of the building. He said, "Droxford Fire Station has several structural issues, including problems with the roof. Hampshire and Isle of Wight Fire Authority has agreed in principle that the station should be rebuilt should the current building be no longer safe to use. Importantly, the building remains safe to use and the crew continues to respond from the station as usual. The building could remain safe for months or years, although severe weather may affect its condition. We are continuing to monitor it closely so that our crew can use it safely. Unfortunately, due to wider financial considerations, the service is not yet in position to fund the rebuild. On October the 8th, the Fire Authority will consider a proposal to pause the rebuild of the station until funding is identified. The proposed pause applies only to the planned rebuild and does not mean the station will stop being used straight away. As part of the initial rebuild plan, we were already considering suitable local options, which would include temporarily relocating crews to nearby stations. If our monitoring shows that the building can no longer be used safely, these same temporary arrangements will be put in place. Droxford Fire Station has attended more than 150 incidents so far this year, serving communities across the Meon Valley. Droxford Parish Council has also been contacted for comment.
0: Chronicle opens its doors to centuries of history. Hundreds of years of local history were brought to life when the Hampshire Chronicle welcomed visitors through its doors as part of Winchester Heritage Open Days. The Open Day gave readers a chance to explore the newspaper's office, browse old editions, view historic black and white photographs, and learn more about how local journalism is produced. Visitors also enjoyed refreshments, picked up goodie bags, and met members of the team behind the Chronicle. The event attracted people of all ages and backgrounds, including former journalists, sports contributors, regular letter writers, tourists and loyal readers. Among those attending was a schoolgirl interested in becoming a journalist, who visited with her mother to find out more about a career in news. The Winchester Talking Newspaper, a charity based in the building, also showcased its work recording local news and information for people with sight loss. Hampshire Chronicle editor Kimberly Barber said, "It's always amazing to see how many people come to our small office and to hear how our work genuinely touches people's lives." For more on Winchester Heritage, Heritage Open, go to winchesterheritageopendays.org. And there's a photograph of the various members: Kimberly Barber, Head of News, Andrew Napier, Solent Uni student Dan Farmer, and digital editor Megan Stanley and reporter Eve Thompson, all standing, waving their arms and cheering their success, I presume, above a big sign of the Hampshire Chronicle, which was established in 1772.
2: Harvest time at Boaz. Members enjoy the fruits of their labour. What's the secret of prize-winning produce at Boaz Project in Sutton Scotney? Chicken manure and regular watering, said Andy Brooks, head of the horticulture at the farm-based day service for adults with learning disabilities, which scooped a coveted silver trophy at the Littleton's and Hairstock show. The giant pumpkin tipped the scales at 46 kilograms. A bunch of carrots measured 50 centimetres long, while the heaviest onions, grown from seed, weighed about 1.2 kilos each, more than a bag of sugar. This year's bumper crop, however, was runner beans. We put the beans in the ground in the first week of June and it seems to work, says Andy. At Boaz, the value of gardening can't be measured simply in kilos. Working together outdoors brings fresh air, exercise and opportunities for conversation and laughter, Andy. Many people with special needs are socially isolated, often living alone in supported housing or at home with elderly parents. Only 6% of adults with learning disabilities are in paid employment. Boaz is on a mission to help change that. Its Hands Together initiative provides supported work experience, building on practical skills learnt at Hill Farm. On the 4.5-acre smallholding, members help sow, plant, weed and harvest 36 different types of fruit and vegetables, as well as flowers. Working alongside staff and volunteers, they also take part in woodwork, cooking, craft activities and help care for 120 free-range chickens. The hens provide eggs sold locally and manure for the allotment. Hands Together has now extended work opportunities beyond Boaz, with placements including the Grange, Vineyard and Stem and Greenflower Farm. Members are clear about what they enjoy most. Philippa said, I like picking flowers. Red, yellow and white ones are my favourite. Luke said, digging up potatoes is the best job. You have to dig deep to find them. And Carly added, I like harvesting vegetables best and watering the plants as well. Most of the fresh fruit and vegetables is used in healthy shared lunches. Seasonal crops featured in dishes from creamy lemon pasta with runner beans to pumpkin and butternut squash risotto and moussaka layered with courgettes and aubergines. Surplus produce is washed, chopped and frozen, while cucumbers are pickled on and onions turned into chutneys and relishes. Berries are made into jam. In summer, we have a lot of salads with the lettuce, tomatoes, cucumbers and sweet peppers grown here. I often say to members, you help to grow the food. And Jana Del Mar, head of catering. To find out more, see www.boazproject.co.uk. And there's some lovely pictures. The first one is of Rachel with an enormous basket of runner beans, and then there's Matthew, who's looking very cheeky with two quite large aubergines, and Jamie with some butternut squashes, and then there's Paul with a pick of peppers, which sounds like a good tongue twister to me.
3: The quintessentially English village named in UK's top 20. A quintessentially English Hampshire village has been named among Britain's prettiest villages in which to live. Selborne,

0: is around a 30-minute drive from Winchester, was featured alongside 19 others in a list from Aston & Co, estate and letting agents. Excuse me. He's describing why he thought Britain was an amazing place. He's describing why he thought Britain has so many amazing places to live. The company highlighted its numerous options for charming villages, gorgeous market towns, and picturesque cities. A spokesman for Aston & Co said, "This selection is the prettiest places to live in the UK. We'll have you dreaming of packing up and moving away. Or if you're already lucky enough to live in one of these places, you'll be feeling very smug indeed, and so you should." The full list of Britain's 20 prettiest places to live can be found on Aston & Co's website. Why is Selborne among Britain's 20 prettiest places to live? Aston & Co featured Selborne thanks to the location near a national park, its proximity to nature hotspots. The spokesman said, "On the edge of the sunny South Downs National Park lies Selborne, a quintessentially English village. Here you'll find Selborne Common, a large area of beech woods and flower-filled hedgerows." Tourism website Visit Selborne also highlights the village's fascinating walks, rare natural sights and beautiful views. It adds, "Selborne is a very warm and welcoming village with a strong community spirit." The village hall, recently refurbished, hosts a variety of events. These include craft fairs, club meetings, and the annual Zigzag Fest, a beer, wine, and music festival held on the first weekend of October. The village offers several places to eat and drink. These include the Selborne Arms Pub, the Jubilee Tap Bar, La Luna Coffee Shop, and White's Cafe, which also serves as a village store. Selborne is surrounded by walking routes, with footpaths leading out in all directions. It sits along the Hangers Way, a long-distance footpath running from Petersfield to Alton. A well-known walking route is the zigzag path, created in 1753 by naturalist Gilbert White. At the top of the path, visitors are rewarded with spectacular views. Gilbert White's house and gardens can also be found in the village. St Mary's Church, which dates back to Saxon times and is mentioned in the Domesday Book, is another historic feature. The current church, with its Norman tower and nave, largely dates from 1180. It was restored in the 19th century by Gilbert White's great-nephew.
1: Sea Lane's plan is set to make waves. A Lido, or is it Lido, operator has welcomed the City Council decision to give it the chance to redevelop the derelict River Park Leisure Centre in Winchester. As reported, councillors have agreed to give Brighton-based Sea Lanes the chance to draw up a planning application for the new facility at North Walls Rec. The council will grant a 250-year lease subject to Sea Lanes getting planning permission. An application will be expected within 12 months as the company prepares and submits a planning application. The Sea Lanes proposal achieved the highest overall quality score of all bids assessed and demonstrated strong alignment with the council's priorities. Harry Smith, director of Sea Lanes, said, "We are thrilled to have the opportunity to bring a new Lido to Winchester and to create a destination that will provide significant benefits for both the local residents and visitors to the city. Our proposal combines high-quality leisure facilities with a strong commitment to health, well-being and community access. It proposes an outdoor heated swimming pool, outdoor paddle courts, a free-to-use splash pool for children and a cafe. Sea Lanes operates Lidos in Brighton, Portsmouth and London. Hampshire has other Lidos in Aldershot, Petersfield and Lymington. And there's a lovely CGI picture of the proposed River Park Leisure Centre, looking very elegant with trees and people walking about. It will be much appreciated and quite an improvement.
2: Nearly 4,000 journeys made on the vintage buses at Heritage Event. Nearly 4,000 passenger journeys were made at this year's King Alfred County Bus Day. The event, organised by the Friends of King Alfred Buses, FOCAB, took place on Sunday, September the 13th in Winchester and was hailed a resounding success despite challenging weather and road closures. 18 vintage buses and coaches offered free rides across the Hampshire countryside from St Catherine's Park and Ride with routes to Alsford, Cheriton, Oslebury, Twyford and Colden Common. The Mayor of Winchester, Councillor Jamie Scott, and Mayoress Wendy Scott helped launch the day with a celebration of the 95th birthday of the 1931 Dennis 18-seater, one of the oldest buses in FOCAB's collection. James Freeman, chairman of FOCAB, said, FOCAB's Country Bus Day is a major event in the annual Hampshire Heritage Open Days programme, and we are proud to support this amazing opportunity for local people to see and do things not normally available to them. I salute the 50 or so FOCAB volunteers who so successfully delivered on the day, and thanks to all the passengers who made it worthwhile. That there were so many tells its own story. Programme sales were about 15% higher than last year, and organisers said that basing the event at St Catherine's Park and Ride site rather than the Broadway was no hindrance to attracting large numbers. The event formed part of the wider Hampshire Heritage Open Days programme. FOCAB, a registered charity run by volunteers, has been active for more than 40 years and hosts regular events in and around Winchester. Its next event will be held on New Year's Day, Friday, January the 1st of 2027, offering free vintage bus rides to welcome in the new year. The group's largest event, the Big Bus Day, will take place on Bank Holiday Monday, May the 3rd, 2027, promising a full day of heritage transport and nostalgia. Another heritage open day is also planned for Sunday, September the 12th, 2027. And there are a number of pictures of these buses, big green and yellow, one with a mare hanging off the footplate at the bus. And I noticed there were, amongst the volunteers, only one lady, all the rest are gentlemen. And there are single-deckers and double-decker buses.
0: Samba, still on run, 6 months after escaping. It has been 6 months since Samba, the missing capybara that escaped from Marwell Zoo, went on the run. Samba, a one-year-old capybara from Marwell Zoo near Winchester, has been evading capture since March. She and her sister Tango escaped from the zoo on March 17th through a gap in a temporary enclosure. While Tango was quickly recaptured, Samba managed to stay out of the keeper's grasp. Her story has attracted global attention and led to a wave of A1-generated memes featuring the adventurous rodent in various scenarios. The last confirmed sighting was in mid-August when a member of the public managed to photograph her. A spokesperson for Marwell Zoo previously told the Daily Echo, "We can share with you that the teams are acting on a very promising lead following the photographic evidence of Samba, which was sent in by a member of the public this week. She has been spotted in various locations, including near the Ship Inn in Oslebury and along the River Itchen, where she was seen sunbathing on a riverbank on March the 22nd. Capybaras are semi-aquatic animals, spending much of their time in and around water. The species can reach running speeds of about 20 miles per hour and can hold their breath underwater for up to 5 minutes, making her a challenging target for search teams. The search for Samba has also involved the local community, with people checking gardens, ponds, pools and outbuildings. Pupils at Twyford Primary School contributed to the search by writing poems, designing posters and creating artwork. Samba's tale has reached far beyond Hampshire, with news outlets worldwide picking up the story of the runaway capybara. Despite the widespread attention and the numerous suspected sightings, Samba remains missing. Marwell Zoo is still appealing for anyone who spots Samba to take a picture and share it along with the exact location to help with efforts to track her down.
1: Business owner is found fit to stand trial. A business owner accused of starting a fire in Winchester city centre has been found fit to plead, writes Christopher Atkinson. Philip Simmons, 57, owner of Café Monde in the square, is accused of arson, being reckless as to whether life was endangered. The fire at Café Monde spread to several other historic buildings on Monday, July the 6th. More than 50 firefighters and 10 fire engines were sent to tackle the blaze. Rod and gun and Loke Shoemaker. Address fitness is new. Previously reported, Stubbington Ferrum has been released to prison.
2: Damselfly seen for first time on the River Meon. A rare damselfly has been spotted at a nature reserve, marking its first recorded presence in the area. The southern damselfly, one of the UK's and classed as vulnerable, this is the River Meon catchment. The discovery was made by ecologists from the Hampshire and Isle of Wight Wildlife Trust during a botany training exercise. Tom Selby, ecologist at the Trust, said, "We weren't actually looking for flies when that we weren't expecting to see it. Fortunately, I had my close focusing binoculars with me, which allowed me to get a good look and confirm the identification. Over 2 days, 10 male southern damselflies were recorded along the 675-metre stretch of the River Meon within the reserve. The first two individuals were spotted during the training exercise, prompting a return visit to collect photographic evidence. The southern damselfly is a small but striking insect, with males displaying a vivid blue and black markings. It relies on clean, slow to moderate flowing water with silty margins and specific plant species for egg laying." Dr. Ben Rushbrook, principal ecologist at the Trust, said, "This is an incredibly exciting discovery. Finding a species as rare as the southern damselfly here shows that just how important it is that we continue restoring places wildlife depends on. Established populations remains highly vulnerable due to requirements. Conditions for southern damselfly requires management, otherwise live on would become dominated by trees. Its presence in large numbers could therefore indicate healthy and sensitive managed rivers and wetlands. St Clair's Meadow, managed by the Hampshire and Isle of Wight Wildlife Trust, includes a species-rich floodplain meadow alongside the River Meon, an important tree, and there is a puff or fly. Mr. Ruff.
0: Rose. Winchester City Council's housing account ended the 2025-26 financial year with a large spending on homes. Councillors' Cabinet noted that the Hunt HRA was of £2,262,000 25-26. That was £232,000 higher than the budgeted deficit of £2.03 million. As a result, the HRA working balance fell from £15.951 million at the end of March 2025 to £13.689 million a year later. A report presented by Councillor Mark Reach, Cabinet Member for Good Homes, said the housing account remained financially stable despite the overspend and continued investment in council housing and affordable homes. Cabinet also reviewed the performance of the Council's Housing Capital Programme. Spending on major works and new buildings projects totalled £28.585 million

0: during the year compared with a revised budget of 43.993 million approved in September 2025. The underspend was largely linked to changes in the timing of projects, including fire safety works, climate change initiatives, and acquisitions of houses at King's Barton. Council has approved a reforecast capital programme of 56.536 million for 2026-27.
1: Home Start car boot sale raises 2,500 in hours. 60 keen car booters travelled from across the county to display their wares at Home Start Winchester's August Bank Holiday Monday car boot sale. The charity's volunteers were up at the crack of dawn to greet sellers, and hundreds of cars brought visitors from not just the local villages, but from as far afield as Froxfield, Fernhurst, Liss and Bristol. Pots and pans of every shape and size, as well as vinyl records, car parts, gardening tools, pictures, china, glassware, mirrors and things you didn't know you needed were all laid out for inspection. And for the youngsters, there were toys, games, books and puzzles galore. Soft toys abounded, with even a giant bear, a huge tiger and a not-so-little My Little Pony spotted amongst the displays. Home Start volunteers ran their own stall for the charity too, which was huge, groaning with items that had been donated by friends, family and supporters. This annual fundraiser was again held in Bramdean, courtesy of Alistair and Sally Stewart, and raised over £2,500 in just 4 hours. "We are so grateful to the Stewart family for hosting us," said Home Start Chair Stephanie Durrant. "It is such a perfect venue with loads of parking and acres of fields. It also makes for a great family day out. We were delighted to see so many mums and dads with their children and dogs enjoying their time together." A special thank you must also go to all our hard-working volunteers and our sponsors, Hellard's Estate Agents in Alsford. Home Start Winchester is a local branch of the UK Family Support Charity. Its trained volunteers work with families with children under the age of 5 within a 12-mile radius of the city. The charity supports families who may be struggling with mental health issues, disability of a parent or child, isolation, bereavement, unemployment, multiple births, indeed any of the problems that can beset young families, particularly if there is no family network to give them support. And there's lots of pictures with the Home Start sales team, all very colourfully dressed, and lots of stalls with laden, groaning with goods, as he said. And one with William, Mary and Francis from Bishop Sutton, with a couple of Norwich Terriers, Molly and Bridie, held safely up in their arms away from the ground. And then there's the vinyl and the enormous white teddy. It's about the same size as the man holding it, who's called Peter Wall. And finally, Sue and Lizzie from Alsford, again with their dogs on their laps and a big display of the goods they've got for sale in front of them.
2: Father and Daughter's books inspired by disability journey. Excuse me. A Winchester father and daughter duo have launched a series of children's books aimed at educating and spreading awareness around disabilities. Jamie Foster, 37, and his daughter Isla, 12, wrote the 5 picture books after Isla was diagnosed with neurological cerebral palsy at the age of 9. The pair are using the project to fundraise for Scope, one of the largest disability charities in the UK. Jamie believes that after seeing the amazing work the charity does, the decision to raise money for Scope was easy. He said, "The amount of support that we have had from everyone, along with advice and help understanding things, it's been amazing. Scope's whole stance and everything they do make them an obvious choice." The 5 tales follow Annie, Pyrrha and Danny as they navigate and try to understand a world full of disabilities. When reading stories to his daughter previously, Jamie would write chapters based on Isla's thoughts and ideas from the weeks before. However, Isla's father said the spark for the children's books came from a long-running family joke. He said, "We have this ongoing joke where if I'm trying to teach Isla to do something, she tells me, 'Daddy, I can't.' But by the end, I say, 'Isla, you did.' One time I said it and she laughed before saying, 'We should write a book on this.' And then she went and wrote a list of everything she said she couldn't do but learnt to do, and that inspired the first book. Once we had a few stories, we thought we could do some good with them, so we spoke to Scope and they loved them. Isla's diagnosis affects both her physical and psychological ability to complete certain day-to-day tasks. Despite this, she's looking to visit local schools and raise awareness around her journey and disability." He says Scope are incredible at going to schools and helping to increase awareness in children with disabilities and for kids with disabilities. I think it would be so nice to organise visits so she can get her message across, and that's something she's very excited about. And the books are available now on Amazon. And there's a lovely picture of Dad and Isla holding up two of the books. And on one of the books, it says, "Why do they always stare?" And the other one says, "But what if?" And I can't see what the answer is to that because she's holding the book out of sight.
0: Edinburgh Fringe dream fulfilled. A long-awaited dream to perform at the Edinburgh Festival Fringe has become a reality. Winchester's A Cappella, an all-female chorus, spent 2 years planning the trip to Scotland's capital, including months of rehearsals and the organisation of accommodation, travel and promotional materials. The group, led by musical director Oliver Squibb, performed for audiences in three different locations: St Paul's and St George's Church, the Ian McKellen Theatre and the Ross Bandstand in West Gardens on Princes Street. Les Livingston, a spokeswoman for Winchester A Cappella, said, "Over three performances, we sang to audiences and delighted them with our renditions of Mika's Grace Kelly, Toto's Africa, Elbow's One Day Like This, and our more adventurous numbers with added choreography, including Footloose, Poor Unfortunate Souls, and a medley from the Disney film The Hunchback of Notre Dame. In complete contrast to some lively pieces, we were delighted to be able to sing our expressive arrangement of Nessun Dorma from the opera Turandot. Nearly 40 members, along with supporting family, made the journey north for the mid-August performances."
1: More than 800 runners take part in the 10th half marathon. More than 800 runners took part in the 10th annual half marathon. The Winchester Half Marathon on Sunday drew hundreds of runners through the city and surrounding countryside. It is one of the biggest sporting events in the Winchester calendar and one that takes to the streets of the suburbs and surrounding villages. The route heads out of the city to Hursley and then back to finish at the Guildhall. Jen Crocker, event manager from Challenging Events, said, "We are really grateful to the local businesses in Winchester for allowing us to shut the roads and to all the residents of Winchester for supporting us. It's a challenging course and the hills are all in the first mile. There's a real range of running through the city and the countryside. They get the stunning views. The race's charity partners were Winchester Youth Counselling, Key Changes, Music Therapy and Hampshire Hospitals Charity. Callum Lorimer, 22, from the University of Winchester, was the first runner across the line, completing the half marathon in 1 hour, 11 minutes and 23 seconds. The sports science student competed in the race last year and came third. He said, 'I really enjoyed it. It's very hilly. It was good I did it last year, so I knew what to expect.' Mitch Pomfret finished second in 1 hour, 12 minutes and 33 seconds, while Ant Gritton took third place with a time of 1 hour, 15 minutes and 27 seconds. Nina Griffith, 41, from Windsor and Slough Running Club, was the first woman to cross the line with a time of 1 hour, 21 minutes, 54 seconds, marking a new women's course record. She said it was her first time running the half marathon in Winchester and had travelled to the city alone for the event. She said, "It's very hilly, a beautiful course. It's a lovely day. The weather was perfect. Her first half was hard work. I looked at the route beforehand, but when you're there, it's quite hard going." More than 100 marshals and volunteers helped out during the event to ensure it ran smoothly. And we have photographs of the start of the marathon with the 800 building up behind. It's quite a sight. And also of Nina Griffiths and Kate Browning. And that, and again, all the runners. But
2: COP is going back to the future. A police officer has returned where her career began nearly two decades. Chief Inspector Lynn Davis is the new district commander for Winchester. She takes over the role in August 2026 from Chief Inspector Corinne Bishop, who has moved into a position in learning and development. Chief Inspector Davies began her policing career as a PCSO in Winchester in 2007. She said, "Returning to Winchester as district commander feels very much like coming full circle. 19 years ago, I started my policing journey here, and I'm genuinely over the moon to be back. Winchester is a fantastic district with strong communities and dedicated partners. My priority is to ensure we continue to provide visible policing, tackle the issues that matter most to residents, and work closely with our communities to keep Winchester a safe place to live, work and visit. I look forward to meeting residents, businesses and community groups across the district and serving the people of Winchester in this new role." Chief Inspector Davies has served with Hampshire and Isle of Wight Constabulary for 19 years in a variety of roles, and she became a police constable in Portsmouth in 2012, working in response and patrol. And there's a picture of the Chief Inspector looking very pleased and very smart.
0: Okay. Sepsis survivor, 59, to walk 100 miles to raise awareness. A 59-year-old man is preparing to walk 100 miles in the five-day challenge to raise awareness of sepsis. Peter White from Allsford will walk the South Downs Way from Eastbourne to Winchester starting Friday, September the 18th. He will be joined by his son, Thurston, and together they hope to raise £5,000 for the UK Sepsis Trust and Sepsis Research, FEAT. Mr. White said, "I know that September is Sepsis Awareness Month, and I think more people need to know about sepsis. I'd also like to see something done about aftercare. When I came out of hospital, my wife was just told I was fine to be discharged. There was no support in understanding how I should get back on my feet or what my recovery would actually be like. Julia was left to take care of me on her own. I want to give back and let people know that there are no organisations like the UK Sepsis Trust doing fantastic work, and long may it continue. The challenge marks 8 years since Mr. White survived sepsis, a potentially life-threatening condition that arises when the body's response to infection injures its own tissues and organs. In 2018, after work trips in Estonia and China, Mr. White developed a urine infection. Believing he had a cold, he went to bed early, but his wife, Julia, later found him delirious and unable to feel his legs. He was taken to hospital and spent 5 days in a ward with little memory of the experience. Recovery took around 6 months, though Mr. White says it has in almost 18 months before he felt fully himself again. Dr. Ron Daniels, BEM, founder and chief medical officer of the UK Sepsis Trust, said, "We are hugely grateful to Peter for taking on this challenge."
2: Now,
0: 8 years on from an experience that came close to costing Peter his life, his account of coming home with almost no explanation of what recovery would look like and of Julia being left to manage that alone reflects something we hear from families repeatedly. It's a powerful reminder of why aftercare and support must be part of the conversation about sepsis. Sepsis affects 245,000 people in the UK each year and claims 48,000 lives. 5 people die from sepsis every hour in the UK.
1: Judy Murray opens £4 million indoor tennis complex. Judy Murray has officially opened £1 million indoor netball and tennis courts at St Swithin's School. The sports facilities, part of a £4 million complex in Winchester, were unveiled on Thursday, September the 17th, during a day of sporting activities involving both prep and senior school pupils. Students have been able to enjoy the indoor courts for the past few weeks after building work was completed. Judy Murray, tennis coach and mother of Grand Slam champions Andy and Jamie Murray, said, "I'm a huge believer in the power of sport and the life skills it can help develop for young people. In a world full of technology, sport has become even more important now in our everyday lives. Community sport is so important, which is why I said yes to opening fantastic facilities in Winchester." The courts were built to address the impact of poor weather on physical education, which affects around 25% of PE lessons each year. The new complex includes 4 indoor tennis courts, 3 netball courts, a strength and conditioning suite, changing facilities and a spectator gallery. Jane Gandy, headmistress of St Withens, said, "It's amazing. As I said earlier, this has taken the best part of 16 years, not in terms of the building, but just about what we've been thinking about." The indoor courts will be available year-round for use by sports clubs and groups. Additional improvements include upgraded parking with EV charging points and a new entrance from Alsford Road. The school launched a major donor fundraising campaign to support the first phase of construction and has pledged to match all funds raised for the covered courts. The second phase of the improvements will be seen in the near future, but the school wants to take some time to appreciate the new facility. And the pictures are wonderful. You've got basically the esteemed guests and students celebrating the official opening of the courts with Wendy Murray smiling out from the back of them. And they are really spectacular courts.
3: Thank you. That concludes the extracts for this week. So thank you to our editors for selecting them and the copying and memory stick preparation teams. And thanks, of course, to our readers, Nikki Baring.
1: And goodbye.
3: Norma York.
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3: And Richard Stead.
0: Goodbye.
3: And from me, Keith Vinson, goodbye, and do have an enjoyable week. And when you finish with this week's recording, please put the memory stick back in the wallet and return it as soon as possible, placing the address label inside the wallet. Thank you.

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0: before we get into it, I've got a little chip on my shoulder.
1: Go on, then.
0: So, I listen for this show's purposes, shall we say, research to a national radio station. They're based in Little Old England.
1: Yep.
0: They do a phone-in, the two-word phone-in, and you're only allowed to say two words on this subject. This week, they mixed up a little bit. They said three words, and do you want to know what the categories were? Your bin day.
1: Right.
0: And your favourite orange thing. Okay. And it had to be three words. What would you say for them three words?
1: What, for bin day?
0: What's your bin day?
1: Not regular enough.
0: Three words! No, just three. You have to say Tuesday.
1: Oh, right, okay.
0: Yeah, and then your favourite orange thing in two words.
1: Saturday is my bin day.
0: Saturday, and your favourite...
1: No, Friday. Yeah. It's Friday.
0: Oh, yeah, okay, this isn't going too well.
1: No, it's not.
0: Let's start again. Take three. Caller, what's your bin day?
1: Friday.
0: What's your favourite orange thing in two words?
1: Donald Trump.
0: So these are the sort of answers this radio station gets. So my point is, we have this radio station, we have this platform. We can't get one phone call.
1: No. We've had... Who phoned up?
0: Danny. Twice.
1: Yeah. And he didn't even tell us what his favourite orange thing is.
2: अपने कारोबार को कामयाबी की बुलंदियों पर ले जाने के लिए एडवर्टाइज कीजिए आप अपने आवाज एफएम पर लाइव नशरियात के अलावा आवाज सुना जा रहा है इंटरनेट पर दुनिया भर में स्पॉन्सर कीजिए अजान या फिर रंगारंग पंजाबी उर्दू पश्तो या हिंदी प्रोग्राम्स आवाज रेडियो पर और पहुंचाइए दुनिया के कोने कोने में आप अपनी आवाज आवाज एफएम के साथ
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6: 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This time can you put Dance Monkey please for me and my bub?

0: Well, before we get into it, I've got a little chip on my shoulder.
1: Go on, then.
0: So, I listen for this show's purposes, shall we say, research to a national radio station. They're based in Little Old England.
1: Yep.
0: They do a phone-in, the two-word phone-in, and you're only allowed to say two words on this subject. This week, they mixed up a little bit. They said three words, and do you know what the categories were? Your bin day.
1: Right.
0: And your favourite orange thing. Okay. Yeah, and it had to be three words. What would you say for them three words?
1: What, for bin day?
0: What's your bin day?
1: Not regular enough.
0: Three words! No, just three words. You have to say Tuesday.
1: Oh, right, okay.
0: Yeah, and then your favourite orange thing in two words.
1: Saturday is my bin day.
0: Saturday, and your favourite...
1: No, Friday. Yeah. It's Friday.
0: Oh, yeah, okay, this isn't going too well.
1: No, it's not.
0: Let's start again. Take three. Caller, what's your bin day?
1: Friday.
0: What's your favourite orange thing in two words?
1: Donald Trump.
0: So these are the sort of answers this radio station gets. So my point is, we have this radio station, we have this platform. Well, we can't get one phone call.
1: No, we've had... Who phoned up?
0: Danny.
1: Danny.
0: Twice.
1: Yeah, and he didn't even tell us what his favourite orange thing was.
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1: This is Ross and Arlo. We're loving all the tunes in the car. We've just come back from Southampton Hospital, where they fixed Arlo's arm in the hospital there. And we'd like you to play a tune for everyone else recovering with the great teams there. Keep up the amazing tune.
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0: Hello, Ali. Malcolm here in Portsmouth. Many thanks for your two phone calls. I am now tuned into AWAS, and it's showing clearly on my digital sign on my radio. Lovely to hear you back again. See you soon. Bye.
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2: Ek pal ki laparwahi. आपकी लापरवाही किसी के ख्वाबों को हमेशा के लिए अधूरा छोड़ सकती है। Focus on the road. Wear your seatbelt. 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
11: Yo, it's Ty and it's Sam, and we're up on the Waz. We're here and we're loving it, and we're thinking about the people, we think about the fans, we think about everybody in the land.
12: Yeah, we're here at a Waz FM. Yeah, we're at a Waz. The presenter come here laying facts, and that's that Asian youth don't have enough opportunity to do what they want in the UK, and that's not right, because it's the freedom of land. Can you speak to my man? But I'll speak to your man. Nah, let me speak to you now, and let me break this all down.
11: Peace out from Ty and Sam. Big up a Waz.

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3: You see there? 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Let's have a look. Government ad. And this has come on. We've got four of them now. That must be updated by the big boss. Mm. I wonder if we've got to do government ads to appease the government to keep Ali out of prison.

0: की आवाज, आपका रेडियो, आपके शहर में आवाज एफएम।
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0: I hate people that drop litter. 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There's no shortage of bins around. Although, I'm going to say my piece on bins. Those new style bins that have the thing that you pull out.
1: Oh, yeah.
0: Is it me, or I don't like touching a bin? Because you don't know what, you know, it's just disgusting. And you've got to actually pull this handle that all kinds of skanky people have touched. And it could have, like, rubbish residue on it. No, not for me. I'd rather take it home with me and put it in my own bin, which doesn't get collected often enough.
2: अपने कारोबार को कामयाबी की बुलंदियों पर ले जाने के लिए एडवर्टाइज कीजिए आप अपने आवाज एफएम पर लाइव नशरियात के अलावा आवाज सुना जा रहा है इंटरनेट पर दुनिया भर में स्पॉन्सर कीजिए अजान या फिर रंगारंग पंजाबी उर्दू पश्तो या हिंदी प्रोग्राम्स आवाज रेडियो पर और पहुंचाइए दुनिया के कोने कोने में आप अपनी आवाज आवाज एफएम के साथ
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